0: This is NPR News.
1: And this is WHYY. A group of Philadelphia bar owners and leaders of fraternal organizations are calling on state legislators to quickly agree on a plan to legalize and tax skill games. We'll have that story and so much more coming your way in minutes as Morning Edition continues on WHYY.
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3: Next time on The Pulse, a red-tailed hawk named Hunter and Stan, a turkey vulture, live together in the same zoo, and they seem to be friends.
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5: Live from NPR News in Washington, I'm Dave Mattingly. Federal agents have searched the Washington, D.C. home of former Democratic Congressman Eric Swalwell of California. That's according to a person familiar with the matter who spoke to NPR on condition of anonymity. A day earlier, agents seized Swalwell's electronic devices after serving a search warrant at the San Francisco airport. Swalwell is the subject of an ongoing investigation into sexual misconduct allegations, which he denies. Swalwell resigned during his seventh term in Congress and ended his bid for California governor.

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1: The government has amassed more than $40 trillion in debt. Long-term interest rates are up and a possible trade deal with Canada. Context on all that, plus the week's business news is on Marketplace, which is coming up at 6:30. But before that, a conversation with award-winning singer Sam Smith about their new album, Hazel Eyes, and why it's so hopeful. Listen right here on WHYY. Good evening, I'm Priyanka Tiwari. 6:18 on a Friday. It's a partly sunny 82 degrees in Philadelphia. Increasing clouds tonight, low in the mid-60s, showers and possible thunderstorms tomorrow, high in the mid-70s, mostly sunny on Sunday, high in the mid-80s.